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1: This is a love that withstands time, space, and matter forever. 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Here we are, decades later. The sentiment is still the same. 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

0: Big Easy, 102.9, New Orleans' best mix of R&B. Raheem Devon with that U, still giving us all the feel goods and dropping the remix to the mega hits 2 decades later, and we're still loving it. Mariah Carey's on the way with that Type Dangerous. Truth be told, I'm going to need mine to be safe, sound, and secure. I'm dangerous enough for us both. I'm also going to hook you up with some of this random research and news you could probably use. Be sure to keep it locked right where you have it. It's Big Easy, 102.9.
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14: Colleague of mine was telling me the other day about how their Instagram feed is filled with videos, most of them kind of funny, about how grandparents and friends tend to bulldoze new parents out of the way to get to see their baby. As a dad of three daughters, I know how life really does become all about them the moment those kids are born. But I also know parents are still people, too, who need their own attention beyond being mom or dad. And moms, in particular in those early years, can feel especially invisible in the eyes of other people. So what can you do to stop contributing to what is known as maternal invisibility? Women we spoke to said these two things were the most helpful. When people stopped to ask how they could best support them, number one, or when they took the initiative to handle certain tasks that obviously needed to be done. I'm Dr. Sanjay Gupta, helping you live a better life.
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3: 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I'm Coco Jones with my new song, Love a Girl. 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
3: 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And thirdly, I would say a phone or at least something where you can write. I like to journal, I like to write ideas, but I would love it to be a phone. But if we do a no technology, a notepad is fine. I just don't love my handwriting like that.

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0: Big Easy, 102.9, New Orleans' best mix of R&B. It's your girl, Latangela. Every once in a while, I'll come across some nice series. You know, maybe a movie from time to time, but the series, right now, I'm kind of hooked between Netflix and Prime. So, I know that, what is that, La Brea? That's where I am right now. And then it's a toss-up on Prime with The Boys. Have you seen it? Is there a series that I'm missing? Even if I'm late to the party, put me on game. Because sometimes I just be needing to defrag and just hear something different, see something different. And I like to experience things that I probably just wouldn't watch on my own. Because I'll get into the mood of some reruns and just let that thing play. And watch it like it's the first time, too. I'm not the only one, I know. Okay. Here we go. D'Angelo's on the way. Drew Hill is going to have us singing along word for word with this beauty. And Century Forever on Big Easy 102.9.
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12: Making sure your kids get enough sleep. It's one of the most important things you can do for them as a parent, and yet it's often overlooked. Not only does sleep in the early years set the stage for mental and physical health, it also creates the foundation for how one sleeps later in life. That's according to the National Sleep Foundation. Now, that organization recommends 14 to 17 hours a night for newborns, 12 to 15 for infants, 11 to 14 for toddlers, 10 to 13 for preschoolers, and 9 to 11 for school-aged children. When it's age appropriate, start by talking to your kids about why sleep is important. It helps their body grow, helps their brains learn, helps their mood stay steady. Don't underestimate the importance of a routine. You can even narrate what you're doing step by step to help them along the way. I'm Dr. Sanjay Gupta, helping you live a better life.

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Big Easy, 102.9, New Orleans' best mix of R&B. Taking it back with D'Angelo and that lady. You know we're going to keep it rolling. Victoria Monet, she's on the scene with her latest, Let Me.

0: Big Easy, 102.9, New Orleans' best mix of R&B. It's your girl, LaTangela, hooking you up with some news you can probably use. It's some random research, and it's stemming in from Finance Buzz Money. If you don't want to be considered the office jerk, don't be around here micromanaging. If you tell your coworkers how to do their jobs or what they should be focusing on when they didn't even ask you for your opinion, let alone your help, yeah, you're becoming a nuisance. So how about you back up off that micromanaging? Check for me when you got to check for me. And we're going to live by that. Put that on the t-shirt. But that micromanaging is irritating enough when it comes from your actual manager. So the folk around you just being a thorn in your side. There's a way to do it. But yeah, according to Finance Buzz Money, don't be the team nag. My bad. Outkast is on the way, as well as Cupid with Giddy Up with Big Easy 102.9.
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11: People have started using AI for all sorts of things, but I cannot think of an area where the stakes are higher than your health. First of all, I'll tell you this. I know doctors who have cracked some seemingly impossible cases with the help of AI, so it can be a powerful tool. But AI can also hallucinate, provide bad advice, and be just as confident when it does that. If you do decide to plug any personal medical information into one of these chatbots, you should know that while the companies that created them have robust privacy protections in place, they are not bound by HIPAA, like your healthcare provider is. Whatever the advice presented to you, take it with a degree of healthy skepticism. Always get a second opinion. And remember, if you ever experience concerning symptoms, skip the AI consult and head straight to the ER. I'm Dr. Sanjay Gupta, helping you live a better life.
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0: According to this, they said you can predict how much money somebody makes based on their favorite type of music. Classical music, how much people make a year, you think?
1: I'm going to say 600,000.
0: 600,000, yeah. What about if you listen to pop music?
2: I'm going to go up to like 800,000.
1: Yeah.
0: Damn. What about hip-hop, R&B?
1: 450 an hour.
2: Damn. Damn, that's messed up. Why you doing us like that, man?
3: Nah, real deal,
1: boy,
3: man.
1: I need to stop.
3: Tap in, because look, you won't believe what a man did to his son while door dashing. It went viral, and we would love to get your 2 cents on it.
0: All right.
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0: Hey, it's Dee Dee in the morning, and if you missed the show, according to this, they said you can predict how much money somebody makes based on their favorite type of music. Classical music, how much people make a year, you think?
1: I'm going to say 600,000.
0: 600,000, yeah. What about if you listen to pop music?
2: I'm going to go up to like 800,000.
1: Yeah.
0: Damn. What about hip-hop, R&B?
1: 450 an hour.
2: Damn. Damn, that's messed up. Why you do us like that, man?
3: Nah, real deal,
1: boy,
3: man.
1: I need to stop.
3: Tap in, because look, you won't believe what a man did to his son while DoorDashing. It went viral, and we would love to get your two cents on it.
0: All right.
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on clothes. 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I'm a real boss. 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

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It's the voice inside your speaker box, LaTangela Faye. And tonight, we're going to keep it unpredictable. Jamie Foxx and Luda, they're on the...

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11: 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I'm Dr. Sanjay Gupta, helping you live a better life.

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0: It's Dee Dee in the morning on Big Easy 102.9. All right, listen, guys. Good morning. It's Dee Dee in the morning. And I got to tell y'all something. You know, I'm still having a wonderful time and memories from, you know, the Soul Beach Music Festival that went on this past weekend in Curacao. And I was telling you guys, you know, I was there as an influencer. I was following and watching and reporting everything.
1: Right.
0: I need to tell y'all something that went down and nobody has talked about. Trey?
2: Huh.
0: I need your undivided attention right now.
2: Okay.
0: I went to an after party, right? Me, JJ, everybody went to the after party. And JJ's best

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1: This is a love that withstands time, space, and matter forever. Forever's a mighty long time. Here we are decades later. The sentiment is still the same. 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

0: New Orleans' best mix of R&B, Big Easy, 102.9. Good morning, Dee Dee in the morning. All right, listen, Trey and JJ.
1: Yes.
0: J. Cruz had a very in-depth conversation with his 3-year-old.
2: Me and Baby Luna.
1: We know who's the brains of that conversation.
2: Trey, don't start like this, man.
1: That's a good line. And we also know who dominated the conversation.
0: Shouts out to Luna.
1: Yeah.
0: Goo goo gaga.
2: I be in these streets and people be like, yo, the team don't be taking you serious sometimes. I be like, they actually do, y'all.
0: No, we don't.
2: Can y'all
1: at all?
0: Why'd you lie?
1: Hey, stop leaving them comments on my page and leave Cruz alone. Y'all don't see what he do behind the scenes.
0: Thank you.
2: Shut up.
1: All right, here we go.
0: Shut up.
1: You. I'm talking to you who listening right there. The one who left the comment the last time, then the one who going to leave it the next time. You. Shut up.
2: All right.
1: I'm going to make me cuss.
2: Calm down.
0: All right, here we go.
2: All right, so listen. Obviously, the new Drake album is out, and I'm a fan at the crib bumping it. Luna's a fan, too. You know what they say about girls? Girls are really the boys, like, that dad's right hand.
1: Mm-hmm. Okay.
2: You know, like, it's something about daddy's girl. But anyway, so I'm bumping the album. She's feeling it. The girl starts rapping. Y'all know I used to be a rapper. Check this out.
1: Oh, God.
2: Yo, where you at? Come on, get back to this rapping.
3: Come on, bring it down, cause you're getting in the bank.
2: Ooh.
3: And you hit me in the eye right there in the bank, in the gap. In the bank, in the gap.
2: No cussing. Let's go. We got the bar. Luna's in the building. Let's go. Mic time. Bars.
0: That's a shame. She's better than daddy.
4: She got a career now.
0: You know, forget Mono Imano that daddy was in with his brother.
2: Right.
0: That rap group.
1: Move over, Miss Shirley.
2: Because Lunatic got
0: move
2: bars.
0: Move over, Glorilla.
2: Yes, sir.
1: She got bars, dude.
2: Yeah,
0: it's
2: no,
0: Lunilla.
2: Yo, and it came out of nowhere. I had to grab my phone. I was hyping her up. It went bad, though, after. Y'all want to hear? Yeah, I got one more little segment.
0: You joined in?
2: Well, no, believe it or not, when it comes to Luna, I make it about her. You know what I mean? That's the only usually
0: person
2: her.
0: On the planet.
2: That'll
1: beat me.
0: Yeah, go ahead.
2: All right, here we go. Focus. Here's the second part.
5: 1, 2, 3. Got a mic. Luna on sight. Fight.
3: Ayo, hit me in the face. I beat you. In the butt.
5: Ooh.
3: In the
5: car,
3: I need a dress.
5: Go. Who's better, Kendrick or Drake?
3: Say again?
5: Are you team Kendrick or team Drizzy?
6: And never leave a sale behind.
3: Kendrick.
5: That's crazy. What are you talking about? We're over here bumping Drake. Can't you tell? He's telling the whole world. Everybody hating on him. Everybody. He's the good guy. He,

0: he's innocent in all this.
1: Take that thing on your head.
2: They trying to cover it up.
0: Listen. Hey, if you listen, he's telling you.
1: You are
3: OMG.
4: I was gonna say right now that second song Luna did, that ain't gonna make radio.
3: No.
4: That was right
3: now.
4: Yeah,
3: she said Henny at the beginning. I could have swore the baby said something about some
0: something about butt, and I was butt. Like, I didn't know where the conversation was going.
4: Yeah, that was way too many Capri Suns.
3: She drunk.
4: Way too many jungle juices.
5: Hey, she want to watch Bluey and listen to Baby Shark, and you sit there playing Drake, Iceman.
0: We were doing it at the same time. Bluey was on the TV. You can hear him.
6: I like it. But this girl is a star in the making, y'all. She likes the limelight. I drop beats. I'm telling you, I don't know should I make her a rapper, an athlete, a model, a barb? I think she's
3: very
4: versatile. Or a scientist. I think she can maybe do all of
3: it. Hold on a second. She's very smart. He threw scientists in there last.
0: Thanks.
3: I should have said he knows he only got one scientist in the house.
5: Joe Jackson going to make a tour with her brothers in a minute. I tell you.
3: Jackson.
5: I don't know what else I make
0: her. Don't be breaking down my family. What's wrong with y'all? Y'all don't even know that one.
3: I love it. Shouts out to baby Lunilla.
0: Hey, she's going to be entertaining us for
3: she
0: a little
3: is,
0: bit.
3: She Let's is. I'd like to hear her rap some more. Yeah.
0: Hey.
3: Except for, I think she's too early for some Henny. Thank you for that. Thank you very much, Cruz. It's Dee Dee in the morning.

0: It's Dee Dee in the morning on Big Easy 102.9. Hey, good morning. It's Dee Dee in the morning. Jay Cruz is here. Also, Trey G and comedian JJ Williamson. Guys, I got to have a conversation with you about something. I swear this is the best story I have seen in a long time. Okay. Anybody seen the Georgia man that said gas prices were so high, he started driving a Barbie car instead?
1: A Barbie?
0: A Barbie car. A literal Barbie car.
2: Man is a genius.
0: He is a genius. 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Listen.
3: Gas is getting too high, so I gotta do what I can. I can't do my regular cars. I gotta do my little mini cars. So if I can get $1 on pump six, that'd be great. Thank you, sir. Thank you. You wanna take some of that $4?
2: I can't.
0: Now, that's what he did, and he drove off in his little Barbie car that made all that noise.
1: I was about to say, it sounded like it's knocking a little bit.
0: It doesn't mean. Right. I thought maybe it needed an oil change.
1: Need a little tune-up or something.
4: Right. Matter of fact, while you put this gas in it, can you look at the hood real quick and see what's going on?
0: And it is a tiny Barbie car, for real. Did you say you thought about getting one for your daughter?
5: I was literally looking at Facebook Marketplace months ago, and this thing was on there. It's a minivan Barbie, you know, but he souped it up, obviously.
0: How much is it, normally?
5: Roughly over a little bit over $100.
0: $100?
5: Yes, a little bit over
0: $100. But it doesn't normally take gas?
5: No, ma'am. It's a battery-powered power wheel.
0: It is battery-powered,
5: yes,
0: though?
5: The normal one for kids.
0: No, it's battery-powered, so it can still move around.
5: Absolutely, it could. Now, his was gas-powered. He souped it up. But gas is expensive.
0: I'm not mad at it.
1: Well, when you go get yours for Luna, man, don't go to that shop right there.
5: Yeah, for sure.
1: What he got here. He need an alternator.
5: Change all that.
0: But truthfully, take me to the shop when you go over there to get Luna one. I may need to get one.
1: For real.
0: The way gas prices are going.
2: Might be on to something. He probably saving so much money by not having to go to the gas station.
0: And it's just him in the car.
2: Right.
5: Only one person fits in it.
2: Now, I will say this. If you live in one of them hot states, though, no AC.
0: Yeah.
1: Boy.
2: You just winning.
0: And his knees were to his chest, but, you know.
4: Correct. Nah, he can't put but a dollar in there. Now, if he go up a hill, he going to that's going to take all that out.
0: One hill. Shouts out to him for being a genius.
4: Yeah, man, for real.
0: Turning that Barbie car into something. All right, y'all. It's Dee Dee in the morning.
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23: If you are struggling with substance abuse, alcohol, pills, whatever it may be, first of all, it's nothing to be ashamed of. We know addiction is a brain disease, and we also know getting into recovery can be tough. Also, in case this helps, I want to tell you about a new study out of Harvard School of Public Health, which found that spiritual belief, the idea of a steady religious practice, had a protective effect from addiction. Experts we talked to told us there were probably a few reasons why this might be the case. Number one, excessive drug and alcohol use would not be the norm in a religious community, and people want to fit in. Two, a belief in a higher power provides people with hope and solace, great foils for addiction. And three, and I think there's some merit to this, regular attendance in a faith community also provides connection. Just like in AA, camaraderie and social support is often what you need. I'm Dr. Sanjay Gupta, helping you live a better life.
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0: You're checking out Dee Dee in the Morning on Big Easy 102.9. Dee Dee in the Morning. All right, so we were talking about this. Here is a situation online where a mom is mad after her child's father. Mm. This is the baby father. He hasn't been around their son in 5 years. He delivered a DoorDash order and walked right past his own child without speaking. Uh-uh. Some people are saying that, you know what, it's the mom's fault for putting the child in a situation like that and the man bringing him over to do the DoorDash or whatever. Mm-hmm. Some people also are saying, you know, that he's wrong for not speaking to the son. Yeah. But what is he supposed to say in that moment? Have a father-son bonding experience? What y'all want him to say?
1: Yeah. You can say anything.
0: Stars. Huh?
2: Give me five stars.
0: Not give me five stars. Y'all ain't even right.
3: Real.
0: Right. Okay.
1: I can't.
0: I know it.
2: Let me get the tilt.
0: All right. Hold on. Hey, JB.
4: What's going on?
0: JB, help me. These guys have been here being silly over this situation. Here's a dad. He delivered DoorDash. He walks past his son. He hasn't been around in 5 years, and he doesn't even speak to him. What do you think? Who's wrong in this? The father or the mama for calling on him to deliver like that?
4: In my opinion, I really think both of them wrong, and mm-hmm. it's probably something that we don't know about. What if that's not his kid and he knows that's not his kid? Or, you know, it could be any scenario. Mm-hmm. I hope it's his, but if that's his baby, he wrong for the, you know, mm-hmm. but that's just how I feel about it, but mm-hmm. you know.
2: Mm-hmm. I feel it.
0: All right. Well, thank you very much, JB, for your call. I appreciate it. Here's Priscilla. Priscilla, here's the story. They're talking about a mom furious after her child's father, who hasn't been around their son in 5 years, he delivered a DoorDash order and walked right past his own child without speaking. So some people say she's wrong. Do you think she's wrong or the father's wrong? Who's wrong in this?
5: The father is definitely wrong. Mm-hmm. There's no way the mom is wrong. Mm-hmm. Like, even if, because DoorDash doesn't even work that way, but even if it did and she chose him, he was there, so he had the opportunity to speak to his son. I think it was a great opportunity for him to show his son a lesson in humility mm-hmm. and stepping up to the plate. You know what I mean? Mm-hmm. And just owning the fact that he hasn't been there.
1: Mm-hmm. I don't know if she's not wrong at all, but I feel you. He could have stepped up for sure.
0: Well, what are you saying?
5: She's not wrong at all.
1: I don't know about that. Don't set him up either, right?
0: That's what some people are saying. Yeah, people are saying online.
2: You just heard her say, DoorDash don't work like that. No, I can't request a driver and say, hey, I want Larry to come bring me my stuff.
0: Well, see, I don't use DoorDash, but can you? I don't know.

0: No, I don't think you can.
1: No. You can't request certain ones or certain drivers?
2: All you do, you log into the app, you select your product, and then it tells the driver to come to you. So I don't think she's wrong at all.
1: Hold on a second. Our producer says you can. Yeah. You can do that? You can request what?
3: Even on Uber, you can request a certain person all the time.
1: See?
2: That's
1: what he said.
2: Picking you up, maybe. DoorDash, your food getting dropped off, no. Because they're not guaranteed to be in that area.
1: And then again, there are some now. If you do Uber Eats and there's somebody you think that they did a good job, maybe. I need to start looking into that. They did a good job shopping for me. I want them again.
4: I want you again.
1: Y'all
2: reaching.
1: All right, well, listen, anyways. Hey, good morning, Ken. Ken, what are your thoughts? Who's wrong here? Is it the mom or the father for doing this to this child?
5: The father was wrong because the mom, that might have been her only way of getting him to come by to see him. And that, I mean, it's your son. Mm-hmm. It's both of y'all's child. So guess what? If you have a chance to talk to your child and you don't do nothing, you are sorry. You know what? Mm-hmm. Man.
1: Okay.
5: You are sorry, man. You should speak to your child any chance you can because you don't know what that child is going through.
1: Right.
5: And what they had going on ain't got nothing to do with that child.
2: Yeah.
5: Mm-hmm. That child.
1: Yeah.
5: So no, he should have took that opportunity that he had. I don't care how much you work, what you're doing. Mm-hmm. Speak to your child. Mm-hmm. Get in his life.
1: All right. Well, thank you very much for that. I appreciate that, Ken. What's wrong?
4: I mean, at least ask the child, man. You see the game last night? High school. I see you had a triple double the other day.
1: All right. And maybe he didn't. I don't know. I think they hung up. Hold on. Here's Cherie. Cherie.
6: Yes, ma'am.
1: Cherie, who is at fault here? Some people are upset about this story because they're like, wait a minute. Here is a mom, and she calls DoorDash, and it is the father of her child. He hasn't seen this child or been around the child in 5 years. And when he delivers DoorDash, he walks right past the child without speaking. Whose fault is this, the mama or the daddy?
6: It's the dad's fault.
1: Okay.
6: You don't know what her reasoning was. Maybe she was thinking this is the one opportunity. Since he haven't seen him in 5 years, haven't done anything for him, haven't been there for him emotionally, physically, or anything else, this is an opportunity maybe that I can get him here and they can start to build a relationship by him simply speaking and saying hello, son.
0: It's a stretch, but okay.
1: It's a stretch. I get it.
2: Cruz like the mama got a hold of some kind of plan.
1: Cruz is like, no, I don't know about this. All right. Here's the story of mom, they said. She ends up calling DoorDash, and it is the father's child. This is the father who hasn't been around for like 5 years, hasn't been around the son. He delivered DoorDash and walked right past his own child without speaking. The mom has posted the video online and everything else. Some people are saying, did the mom set the daddy up to put him in a bad situation like this?
2: Dang. Yeah.
1: For the child to see this or whatever it is.
2: Gosh.
1: Either way it goes, the child is standing there. Daddy doesn't speak. Who's at fault? The mama or the daddy? What do you think? Let us know at 833. Talk to Dee Dee.
4: That's 833-825-5233.
1: It's Dee Dee in the morning.

0: New Orleans' best mix of R&B, Big Easy, 102.9. All right, so listen, it's Dee Dee in the morning. I was telling you guys, so a story went viral about a mom who was furious after her child's father, who hasn't been around for their son in 5 years, they said, he delivered a DoorDash order and walked right past his own child without speaking.
1: Mm-mm.
0: So everybody's trying to figure out, wait a minute, what's going on here? What do you guys think about this? Who's in the wrongs? They were like, you picked that baby daddy. That's on you, too.
2: Mm-hmm.
0: I didn't see, I'm telling you, I'm reading some of the comments. Dang. These people ain't even right.
2: Supposed to be tough.
0: Right? Hey, good morning. Who is this? Is Zulu?
2: Program.
0: Zulu.
3: Yeah.
0: Zulu, what are your thoughts on this? Who's wrong?
3: I think the mom is wrong overall. I mean, the father is apparently wrong as well. But we as parents, too often, we forget about the mental and the stress of the kids going that they're going through, and so we think that their feelings is not valid.
0: Mm.
2: Why do you say that the mom is wrong? Like, what did she do in the situation that was wrong?
3: She didn't. I mean, this man has displayed flaws for like 5 years.
0: Mm.
3: He ain't even tried to reach out, and so at this point, you just need to give up on him being a father. And if he want to be a father, he will insert himself into that child's life.
2: Mm.
3: So you need to be worried about raising this child and his mental, because, like I said, that's psychological damage.
0: Mm-hmm.
3: That's hard to go away.
0: Oh, that's mm-hmm. true, though. I guess people didn't even think about that. Thank you for your call. I agree. Zulu's right. The psychological damage of this child being there when the father is delivering, and then now the father don't say nothing to him.
2: Sure.
0: You know what I mean?
2: Sure.
0: That is. And here's the other question. So some people are saying you can't request, you know, your DoorDash, but you can also cancel them, can't you? And say,
2: sure,
0: you
2: absolutely
0: want a different person to deliver.
2: Back to what y'all was saying, though, I will say this. If it took two people to make that baby, I don't think that it's wrong for the mom to continue to try to have the father be in that child's life. She may see that boy needs a dad, and you are the father, so I'm going
0: to
2: make you.
0: But he ain't going to be able to do that while delivering right now, though, on his child. I don't think he's going to have time to be the daddy right then and there.
2: In whatever situation I have to put you in to get you in front of your son,
0: but here's the other thing. But if she saw that he is delivering the DoorDash, why not cancel and get a different DoorDash delivery person?
2: Nah,
0: right? Could you have done that? You could have spared your child.
1: Well. Yep.
0: But seeing him and him seeing you.
2: You sparing the daddy. I feel like that's what you're sparing overall.
0: What this guy just said, well, what about this child and the psychological damage of, hey, later on in life when you get older, you'd be like, yeah, my daddy, I hadn't seen him in 5 years. I still ain't seen him. I saw him one time. He delivered and kept walking.
2: I get what you're saying with that, but you are also putting the daddy on, well, you are thinking that the daddy is better than what he is. You saying, okay, well, he going to see his son and he going to say something. He going to speak, and the daddy not doing it. It just shows the piece of crap that the daddy is.
1: Right.
0: Well, yeah, you knew he was a piece of crap when he ain't seen the son in 5 years.
1: Okay,
0: all right, you seen and you heard that. Hey, Nikki.
4: Yes, ma'am.
0: Nikki, what do you think? Some people are, now we get into a big debate about this father and this mom. So basically they said the mom was furious after the child's father, who hasn't been around in 5 years, he delivered a DoorDash order to the house and walked right past his son. Now, my question was, because some people are saying, well, no, you can't request your DoorDash, but can't you cancel or switch a door? Because I've done that with Uber drivers. I'll be like, oh, that driver looks crazy. I'm gonna cancel and give me another.
2: You can.
0: Like, I mean, so, but here's the thing. So now you've got this father who sees a son, and some people are talking about the psychological damage that it's going to do to the son. Who's wrong in this, the mama or the daddy?
4: I feel like the mother's wrong, just on the simple fact of, if you know this man hasn't seen his son in 5 years, we don't know the background context of it. So it could have possibly been something that she's done. And I only say that because the situation between my daughter and her father, her son's father, she's like really like using so much stuff against him and being a to him. And all he wants to do is be a father, but she puts all these stipulations on him where it makes it hard for him to be a father.
0: Mm.
4: So he put her own son in that situation,
0: it's
4: her fault.
0: Okay.
2: All right.
0: Dang.
2: So you mean to tell me this dedicated daddy, he was making a DoorDash delivery, saw his son, and he wanted to be such a father that he walked right past the boy, didn't say nothing.
4: Well,
2: that makes
4: no sense. Not saying that. You don't know what this woman to put this man through in these 5 years. So it's psychological to him, too. Why speak to a son that I'm never going to get to see?
2: I don't care what she put him through. That is yours. See, the child didn't ask me. The child didn't put you through anything.
1: I'll deliver for him, but I won't speak to him.
2: That makes no sense.
4: He probably could have spoke, but for what? Why speak to a son that I'm never going to see again?
2: For what?
4: Why speak?
2: No, ma'am.
4: Why speak?
1: No, ma'am.
4: Why say anything?
1: Why deliver the food in the first place, then?
2: What?
0: Nikki.
4: True.
2: That's wild.
0: Nikki, thank you for your call.
2: Nikki, I ain't gonna lie, we go different ways on that.
0: Yeah, you and Trey, and y'all gonna argue. I gotta go. Thank you, Nikki. Y'all argue on your own time. All right.
2: Mom, we gonna argue on your time. Hey, it's gonna be funny.
1: Dee Dee time.
2: We gonna argue on your time. We might argue with you.
5: Hey, God. All right.
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17: 20 years ago, the average attention span was about 2.5 minutes. Today, it's just 47 seconds. Pretty disconcerting. That's according to new research out of UC Irvine. But really, this isn't our fault, at least not entirely. We can blame technology and the world around us. Attention, it turns out, is not an unlimited resource. You only have so much of it to give. Start paying more attention to what times of the day you seem to be at your mental peak. Try to knock out the more complicated stuff during that time. It's also important to take breaks every so often so you can more easily lock in when you're trying to concentrate. One expert said, even trying to visualize where you want to end your day with everything all wrapped up or with tons left to do. That can act as a real motivator. I'm Dr. Sanjay Gupta, helping you live a better life.
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1: 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The sound of the grill is all I need. 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
1: Memorial Day weekend. 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
3: Is that what that
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3: is?
1: Come all our holidays have food in them?
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3: All of that equals a good time.
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0: 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It's Didi in the morning. We're all here. Yep, there is Jay Cruz, also Trey G, comedian J.J. Williamson. We are about to play our $1,000 minute game. But according to a new survey, guess what they're now saying, guys? Almost 50% of people believe in this. And I'm curious if you guys do. 50% of people believe in?
1: Aliens.
0: No.
1: Ghosts.
0: No.
1: Divorce.
0: No.
1: Marriage.
0: Mm-hmm.
1: Kids.
0: Nope.
1: Lottery.
0: Mm-mm.
1: Each other.
0: Nope.
1: Okay.
2: 50% of people believe in vacations.
0: Nope.
2: Damn.
0: 50% of people believe in reincarnation.
2: Reincarnated.
0: Spirit. Anybody in here believe in
3: it? I like to think life is recycled energy, you know?
0: I
3: like
0: do.
3: It never dies kind of thing. You
0: I
3: know
0: do.
3: What I'm saying?
0: I do believe in it. I believe in reincarnation.
3: I don't know how it works.
0: Y'all don't? Do you, Trey?
2: I've heard that they, like, scientists have, like, proven that that is a thing.
0: Mm-hmm.
2: Like, they was like, the energy that happens, it transfers to another part of the universe and this, that, and the third.
1: Yeah.
2: I do believe in it.
0: Yeah,
2: I do believe.
0: But we don't get to come back as the same person thing, right?
2: So. Nah, I do believe in it, though. I for sure believe. I think my mama is probably somebody else's mama in a whole nother, like, universe and, you know, world or something like that.
3: Could be. Or a tree.
2: As long as we don't come back as like a fly, it'd be fine.
3: Their lifespan is really short.
0: Yeah. I always say that I think that I came back. I think in my other life, I think I was a British aristocrat.
3: I like that.
2: A British aristocrat.
0: I talk like this a lot.
2: It's way more simple. Than, you was a boy in another life.
0: Damn.
3: Your man.
2: You was a boy.
3: You was a man.
2: Plot twist, way more simple than what you thought.
0: I was a knight. I was a knight.
3: You're knighted.
0: I was a prince in Britain.
3: I was an Egyptian prince.
2: Yeah, you came back as a boy, but you still tall.
0: No.
2: Facts.
0: I didn't come back as a boy.
3: Okay.
0: He said I was a boy in another life.
2: Well, in the other life, you was still tall.
0: Okay.
2: Called you a boy right now.
0: In this life.
2: Oh, my bad.
3: Sorry about that.
0: To my face.
2: Yeah. You a boy now.
4: I'm talking about past, present, and future.
5: What's up with a bag? You got the answer. You got that bread.
0: $1,000
5: all for you.
0: Yeah,
5: $1,000 minigame. Exclusively on Didi in the Morning.
0: Damn. Hey, good morning. Hi. Is this Janae?
6: Mm-hmm. I am. I need this $1,000. Come on, y'all.
0: Okay, all right, fine. She's like, come on, y'all. Let's not have no small talk. Let's go. All right, here we go. Let's spin the wheel. Let's see what happens.
7: DJ. Jay Cruz. JJ from The Sip.
8: Trey G.
7: Jay Cruz. $20 bonus.
3: All right, got it. $20. We're going to start off. So listen, let's get straight to it, girl. I'm going to read you a question. If you don't know the answer, just say pass because you're going to get another shot at it. Don't take too long on each one because you only got a minute.
6: I'm ready.
3: You sure?
2: Let's go.
3: Think fast. Here we go. What's your favorite fast food restaurant?
6: Chick-fil-A.
3: What's your least favorite fast food?
6: Arby's.
3: Which East Coast team just made it to the NBA Finals?
6: The Trailblazers?
3: Mm. No. Dover is the capital of what state?
6: Say it again?
3: Dover, capital of what state? Dover is the capital of what state?
6: Utah.
2: No.
3: How many songs did How many songs did Drake release between all three new albums?
6: 21.
2: No.
3: Boxer Alicia Gardner was recently slapped by which other boxer?
6: Baum, I guess.
3: What was the fifth question I asked you?
6: Yep.
3: Drake. Who on the morning show has a bachelor's degree?
6: Didi.
2: No.
6: Oh no. Old boy from Mississippi.
3: Come on, man. When it comes to school, what is

0: GED stand for?
1: Graduate.
0: Spell valedictorian.
2: Nope, you got 4 out of 10. 4 out of 10, it looks like. What you missed was this one. Which East Coast team just made it to the NBA Finals? New York Knicks. Dover is Dover is the capital of which state? That is Delaware.
3: Yeah.
2: You missed this one. How many songs did Drake release between all three new albums? 43 songs.
0: Sheesh.
2: Boxer Alicia Baumgartner was recently slapped by which other boxer? Clarissa Shields. GED stands for General Education Development. And valedictorian, you didn't get to it. V-A-L-E-D-I-C-T-O-R-I-A-N. That was going to take a whole minute there.
4: Oh, my, what?
2: 4 out of 10 means you're going to get $10 every correct answer. 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
4: Thankful, old boy.
2: $60. All right, congratulations. Tell everybody the show that gave you a shot at $1,000.
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0: It's Dee Dee in the morning on Big Easy 102.9. Well, good morning. It's Dee Dee in the morning. I got Jay Cruz, also Trey G, and comedian JJ Williamson with me. Now, listen, you guys, please welcome artist and public speaker Miriam Ali.
1: Thank you. I'm so honored to be here with you all.
0: All right. Good morning. Welcome to the show. Miriam Ali. You got a very famous last name.
1: Yes, all good.
0: Mm-hmm. That's your daddy, Muhammad Ali.
1: Yeah.
0: Listen, I got to be honest with you, Miriam. You ain't got to tell nobody.
2: You ain't got to say that.
0: You ain't even got to say a word.
1: I know.
0: Everybody say you look just like your daddy.
1: I look the most like him, but I'm going to tell you who might have me beat is my sister Layla's son.
0: Really?
1: Curtis. That little boy looks dead on my father.
0: Really?
1: Wow. Oh, my gosh. Yes.
0: Yeah. I mean, like when you walked in, we all
2: When I saw you, I was like, float like a butterfly, sting like a bee.
1: Yeah.
0: I got to be honest. I was just in Louisville a couple of weeks ago, and I went to the Muhammad Ali Center. I got a chance to go to the museum.
1: Isn't it cool?
0: It is really cool. Yeah. And what your dad did and his impact on the world.
1: Yes.
0: Like, that's the thing.
1: Yes.
0: And reading about the background and his convictions and why he did what he did. And it's just, and why he made the decisions and said what he said.
1: Right.
0: He was so ahead of his time when it came to being an activist and being an athlete and a world figure. He was ahead of his time.
1: Yeah.
0: Now, Miriam, I'm always curious what it's like to be the child of someone as famous as your father, right? I mean, worldwide, famous and everything. Did you ever feel like you had to overachieve because you were his daughter?
1: Nope.
0: Did you ever feel you had to be in competition with his legacy?
1: Not at all.
0: Were you ever embarrassed?
1: Nope.
0: Ever?
1: You know, my family, the way they raised me, and my father said to me, don't ever think you better than anybody because of your last name. That was reiterated. And then, as iconic as he was, I never saw him demean and mistreat people because of his status.
3: Wow.
1: I mean, he walked the talk. And when I see people, for whether they got a degree or they own something or they're pretty, it just burns me up. Because I'm in my mind, I'm going, my dad was bigger than you.
3: Right.
1: What are you doing?
0: But he
1: always told me, you're going to find this, people going to be like this a lot. And just don't you do that. So, I was always raised, you be you. Don't worry about what we're doing. And I never, you know, I mean, I may be embarrassed by certain family members talking crazy. But just being his child has been a blessing. He was a good dad. And I was always focused on my thing. Like, people say, why are you getting a degree in social work? They don't make the money. And I'm like, I don't care.
3: I love helping kids.
1: Mm-hmm. This is what I want to do, you know. So I've never made decisions based on that or felt any pressure.
0: Yeah, I was curious because when you think about it, you know, you think about George. We were talking about Bronny the other day, who's now playing with the dad. What that must be like being a child.
2: Hey, let me just say this real quick, because of who your father is, I bet not find out ever ever that you got to pay for a pay-per-view fight anywhere in the world.
1: You know, I worked at a job in Vegas in college. They didn't even know who I was for 2 years.
0: No, really?
1: I don't mind promoting and loving on my dad if people come at me with stories and all that. But I don't tell people who I am.
2: Oh, really?
1: In my daily life. I don't do that.
2: And even though if you don't ever say your last name, do people ever come up to you? You got to be some kid to them.
1: Let me tell you something. I was on Vine in Hollywood, Vine in Melrose at midnight pumping gas. I said, I know I'm wrong for this. This is dangerous, but I'm out because I was going on E. And this beautiful unhoused poor brother, he was pushing the cart. And he looked a little scary. And he said, hey, you want Ali's gal? I said, no, I'm not.
2: Not today.
1: I looked around. I didn't see nobody. I'm like, you lying. You one of his gals. I said, Lord have mercy.
0: Wow. Y'all give it up. Miriam Ali.
1: Thank you. Y'all make sure
0: you support. It's Dee Dee in the morning.
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7: Starting out, slow traffic, stop and go right now. I-10 eastbound between Williams Boulevard and Veterans Boulevard. You're looking at about a minute or two delay there. Got a wreck taking out the right shoulder at mile marker 215. The wreck is I-10 eastbound between 55 and 310. An accident takes out the right lane, 55 southbound between 442 and Ward Line, from the General Heating and Air Conditioning Traffic Center. Family owned since 1954. I'm Armetta Landrum.
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2: Several accidents this time around got a wreck. I-10 westbound between exit 2 and the state line welcome center. This is causing about a minute to two delay. An accident Loyola Avenue at Girard Street. And we've got a wreck South Claiborne Avenue at Versailles Boulevard. Watch out for crews in the area. 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

0: it. 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
1: This is a love that withstands time, space, and matter forever. 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

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That's right, the TLC Salt and Pepper In Vogue Fly Away to the city of your choosing to see them in concert. And guess what? You win, fly you out to the city of your choice, wherever they're going to be in concert.

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0: though.
1: Jazz man.
2: What man?
1: Tell these good people what's trending.
2: People are mad at Blueface. Now, I don't really know a lot about this young kid. I just know he was a rapper. He was married to or was dating with Krishan or something like that. Remember the ones who got the tattoos of each other on their faces? Mm-hmm. Well, he posted, if you have a kid and you need child support, you should probably just let the person who can best support the child have custody of your clearly not fit a couple thousand a month. I don't even know how this is exactly how he posted this. But anyway, he went on to say that if you can't afford to have a baby, you shouldn't have one. So, of course, social media locked him up. Mm. Like, just up and down, up and down. Because it takes two to tangle, right? So, you know.
1: We were talking about the tango. Nobody would be paying child support, but we're not. We're talking
2: about it's a tango. They got you child support.
1: The horizontal mambo is what we talked about.
2: But yeah, so a lot of people were kind of giving him a little bit of, you know, the blues about it or whatever, just because of his views on it. And considering his relationship with, you know, first of all, he was locked up, so he couldn't pay child support to his kid.
1: I don't understand why they lock you up if you can't pay child support.
2: I don't
1: understand.
2: I don't know. Well, they didn't lock
1: you
2: him up for child support.
1: 72 cent a day.
3: Yeah. I can send you maybe two packs of cigarettes that I heard.
1: There you go, but here's some stamps.
4: We can't put nothing on your books.
1: Here's some commissary right here, please.
2: Do you pay? And also, Trinity Naomi Osaka.

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0: Hey, it's Dee Dee in the morning, and if you missed the show...
1: You seen the stairs of heaven?
0: Yeah.
1: It's 5,000 steps. Everybody in line.
0: It's a long line.
1: Yeah, Martin Luther King just getting in there. Whitney Houston still in line. Yeah. You need a fast pass to get in heaven.
0: Can we buy one somewhere?
1: Yeah, you get
0: church?
1: One. Yeah, you get one in church. But you got to go on first Sunday.
2: Hey, you know what? It's been a while since we talked about the women in my life. Thursday, there's a woman that I'm talking to and saw a picture in my phone, and it upset her highly. I need y'all advice on how to handle that.
3: Ooh, okay. And you know, it's No Politico Thursday.
2: Okay.
3: No Politics Thursday, but we still got some hot topics that are super hot. We got to talk about dope discussions. It all goes down.
1: Hey, and while y'all talking about it, I'm going to put some money in your pocket again with this $1,000 minigame.
0: All right. 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

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It's a hump day in the city, and we're going to keep it rolling with some Mary J. Blige. I Can Love You.